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babu babu babu babu babu babu babu babu babu babu babu babu babu babu babu babu babu babu babu babu babu babu babu babu babu babu babu babu babu babu babu babu babu babu babu babu babu babu babu babu babu babu babu babu babu babu babu babu babu babu babu babu babu babu babu babu babu babu babu babu babu babu babu babu babu babu babu babu babu babu babu babu babu babu babu babu babu babu babu babu 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

It's hard to learn how this can burn. 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Too late, I guess, cause I'm in a mess. 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I thought there'd be no price on love, but I had to pay. If I could be found, why maybe come? I'd revive your thoughts on me. I know that it's a hopeless, you could never really care. That's where despair. I'll go alone, hoping someday you'll learn the flame in my heart. Forever will burn.

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1: 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You want the best.
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1: 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We brothers. You want the best. I don't care what you got, you want the best.
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It emerges in individuals in the form of dreams, visions, and fantasies.

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0: The waitress with the orange hair keeps motioning me to hurry up and leave. 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

0: Nel 1993 esce Acid Haters, un LP interamente composto di cover, ed è il 13° lavoro. 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
1: Throughout the history of man, there is one common problem plaguing each and every race: natural born losers. In each culture, they are the same, roaming predators and gorging themselves on life's excesses without regard for tomorrow. They hustle and con their fellow man to support the most worthless and perverted pleasures. To better understand this depraved being, we must first be able to spot and identify the different categories of losers, such as your typical deadbeat or general filth and scum. But first, we shall focus on the most dreadful loser of them all, the substitute.

here don't want without you. When I said, I gotta get you in right now with me. Got a feeling you all over my skin.